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3: All right, Coop, I told you, you were going to be so excited about the news that we have in our Country Dirt. And that's because it has to do with Garth Brooks.
4: What is
3: Did you
4: happening?
3: See the news? Did you see this?
4: Okay, so remember we talked about the countdown, and I think maybe I put my foot in my mouth because I said that he was going to try to make me buy something I didn't want, and now I think I'm wrong. Because I don't know what you're about to tell me.
3: No. You're gonna want this. Garth Brooks is going on a huge tour.
4: Shut up right now.
3: Yes.
4: How?
3: Yes.
4: Get
3: He's going
4: here.
3: On an arena tour.
4: Oh,
3: are you so excited?
4: Oh my gosh. Yes. I'm really excited.
3: It's the Blame It All on My Roots tour. It is starting August 21st in Indianapolis. And tickets are just like $140.
4: Wow.
3: Which I feel like that seems like a lot, but it is Garth Brooks.
4: It's
3: and
4: Garth.
3: I think it's worth it as long as he swings on a rope, you know?
4: Here's the thing that I'll say. I've seen Garth 13 times in concert. I am that crazy, okay? Every single one of them has been an entertaining, amazing show. Your money is well spent.
3: So tickets go on sale. I think it's next week. It's on the 17th. Okay. July 17th.
4: I will be emptying my budget is what you're saying.
3: Yes. Yeah. So just be prepared.

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1: Throw me with the OG fans of Al Dean. I've been a big fan for a long time, and Don't Tell on Me is such a big tune from his. I love it.
0: So how exactly did that song come to be? Who wrote it? What's the story behind it? We're going to find out from Jason Aldean coming up.

0: don't need triple Doppler. We've got meteorologist Megan Mulford. Here's your Bay Country weather.
1: A severe thunderstorm watch remains in effect. Partly cloudy skies tonight with storms likely. Lows around 74, winds out of the southwest, 5 to 10 miles an hour. Lots of sunshine tomorrow, highs level off around 91. Mainly cloudy tomorrow night, chance for storms, lows around 74. With your Bay Country weather, I'm meteorologist Megan Mulford. Currently, it's 81 degrees.
2: I'm weatherology meteorologist Derek Height with a significant weather update. A severe thunderstorm warning continues until 8:45 p.m. tonight for Sussex County. As of 7:50 p.m., the strongest part of the storm was near Salem, pushing east at around 30 miles an hour. This storm has the potential for both large hail and strong straight-line winds. Pea-sized hail and winds up to 60 miles an hour are likely. For your safety, stay inside and away from windows until the storm passes. Large hail and strong winds can easily shatter glass, causing injury. If you're caught outside, take shelter in a sturdy building or a hardtop car. Take shelter now. Once again, a severe thunderstorm warning continues until 8:45 p.m. tonight for Sussex County. Remember, this storm has the potential for pea-sized hail and winds up to 60 miles an hour are likely. Bear in mind, additional severe weather warnings are still in effect elsewhere across our listening area. A severe thunderstorm warning continues for portions of Somerset, Wicomico, and Worcester counties until 8:45 p.m. Stay tuned for additional updates. I'm meteorologist Derek Height.
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4: Don't Tell On Me was a song that was written by a couple of my bandmates, John Morgan. John Edwards, I think, was on that one. And so, you know, they just sent me the demo. We were looking for songs for the album. And, you know, usually as I get songs that I like, I just kind of stick them in a Dropbox. And then eventually the things that stay in that box become the album. And this is one of those songs that, you know, for me, this as soon as I heard it, this was going to be our first single off the album. And, you know, I think from the time I heard it, I always thought that it would be the first single until they wrote How Far Does a Goodbye Go? And then as soon as I heard How Far Does a Goodbye Go, it was like, okay, this is our 1-2 punch. We're going to come with How Far, and then Don't Tell Me will be, you know, our second single that'll probably, you know, be out when the album drops. So Don't Tell Me is just one of those things to me. It's you know, when a guy's singing about being heartbroken, it can be like really sappy and whiny, or it can be, you know, something like this that's a little tougher and just has a little more attitude about it. And I just kind of, I don't know, I just fell in love with this song. I loved that. I loved the lyrics. I loved, you know, sonically, you know, how the song was. And so just became one of my favorites. And I knew pretty immediately that this was going to be a single, you know, one of the big singles from the album.

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1: At Robin Holly Show on socials. If you haven't done it yet, there's at Giddy Up Holly and me. I'm only here for a couple more days. Then you got Rob back at Coop Radio Show. Holly, I have this happens every summer. I call it the Summer of George. If you're a big Seinfeld fan, you'll understand the reference. My wife and kids are going out of town for 5 days. So it's just me and the dogs for 5 days, and it's glorious.
2: Glorious.
0: You're never going to put on pants, are you?
1: No pants, which is why I was going to say, if you happen to see anything pop up on my Instagram story, maybe just pass it, because I probably didn't mean to post that during the Summer of George.
0: Oh, my God.
1: Who knows what it's going to be?
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4: I'm weatherology meteorologist Derek Height with a significant weather update. A severe thunderstorm warning continues for sections of Wicomico, Worcester, and Somerset counties until 8:45 p.m. tonight. This array of storms will bring with it the threat for both large hail and straight-line damaging winds. Pea-sized hail and winds up to 60 miles an hour are likely as it moves east at 15 miles an hour. For your safety, stay inside and away from windows until the storm passes. Large hail and strong winds can easily shatter glass, causing injury. If you're caught outside, take shelter in a sturdy building or a hardtop car. Take shelter now. Once again,

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1: It's the Rob and Holly Show. 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
1: Holly, tell me what Bust Buy is. I know Best Buy, but B-U-S-T, Bust Buy. What is this?
0: This is insane. So people are getting, like, when they've had a breast augmentation, they're getting the implants taken out, and then they're selling the implants online in, like, order to, I guess, try to recoup some of the money that they spent on them or spent on taking them out or something like that.
1: So to be clear, it's a Goodwill of used breast implants?
0: Yeah, but, like, you're not supposed to these are not reusable. You're not supposed to be reusing them. Very unsafe. So I don't know what people are doing, but that is a trend that is currently happening, I guess, mainly in Russia.
1: Yeah.
0: But, like, how insane.
1: Yeah,
0: it just seems so crazy.
1: Inflation's hitting real hard right now.

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2: Holly, you know I'm a big wrestling fan. I am so excited to hear from Jelly Roll because he's going to give the validation that wrestling fans have wanted for decades. Decades, Holly.
0: Yes, if you're a wrestling fan, listen up. And if you're not a wrestling fan, you should be listening because what Jelly Roll says will surprise you.

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1: A severe thunderstorm watch remains in effect. Partly cloudy skies tonight with storms likely. Lows around 74, winds out of the southwest 5 to 10 miles an hour. Lots of sunshine tomorrow, highs level off around 91. Mainly cloudy tomorrow night, chance for storms, lows around 74. With your Bay Country weather, I'm meteorologist Megan Mulford. Right now, it's 81 degrees.
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1: Growing up as a wrestling fan, you're always having arguments with people, my brother, my mom, my dad. If wrestling is real.
2: And of course, and they're it's like, not real.
0: It's not fake.
2: Yeah.
0: I feel like there is a story to it. But listen to what Jelly Roll says about the move that we've all seen where he gets thrown onto a table.
3: Let's talk about this for a second now that you brought it up. You can't train for that table. Just so we're clear, that table's not train-forable. You can get the idea of what the splash feels like, but you don't know what it's actually going to feel like from the top rope to that distance because you normally have a pad under you when you're practicing. You don't know. You can't, you know, it's just a, just one of those things you had to do in real time. And man, it hurt, dude, it hurt.
1: Yes, Holly, this is what I've been waiting for. It's real. If you're going through a table, you're going through a table, period.
0: Put your hands up. 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
1: So we're just days away, Coop, from my husband's birthday. By the way, his birthday is 7/11, which is
2: That's cool.
1: A great day to have a birthday, obviously. And I delve into what I only do once a year, which is bake a cake from scratch, which includes the frosting. And he specifically likes strawberry.
2: Okay.
1: So it's a whole thing, which is great because they're in season.
2: It all works out good then, right?
1: But every year I forget how I made it. Every year I'm like, what did I do last year? And every year I'm like, this was so easy. In my mind, it's easier than what it is in the reality of like doing it.
2: Then you get into it. It's a whole thing.
1: Yeah, I do like the frosting, like buttercream frost. Like that's a labor intensive project on itself. But at the end of it, I'm always like, look at me, Susie Homemaker, baking the cakes.
2: Baking's hard too. There's no like when I go to cook and I'm just tossing ingredients in, you've got to be like exact. Like I'm impressed, Holly. That's hard.
1: It's like science. Yeah.
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1: Okay, so Coop, I want to know, like, what is the craziest thing you have ever had to do while working in radio?
2: Oh my gosh, I can't say those stories on the air, Holly. Come on.
3: I got to feed a bear one time when I was in Seattle. I was doing nights and they had one of those open air safari thingies and nobody wanted to drive out to this place to do it. I was like,
0: yeah.
3: So I drove out there. It was a good hour drive away, but they, so again, because it's open air, you're actually in the cage. So they put me in this like enclosed cage thing with a big bucket of salmon. And the second you drop this salmon bucket, the bear comes running. And it's scary, dude. Like, he comes full speed. I actually don't know if it was a he or she, but whatever it was, came running full speed and then stands up and it's gigantic.
0: Yes.
3: It's like seven. It's so big. And it puts its claws through the bars. So now I've got these huge claws like inches away from my face. And I got to pick up you pick the salmon up, which is also heavy. And then you toss it and the bear just destroys it. And they let me do it like two or three times. It was really cool, but also terrifying because it's like right in front of me. I'm watching this thing shred this fish like it's nothing.
0: And you're like, oh, I could totally die.
3: If there's a lock here, if he knocks this thing over, like there was a lot going through my head. Yeah, for sure.
0: That's cool, so funny. I fed a lion. No,
3: wow.
0: A tiger.
3: Okay.
0: It was a tiger. I'm trying to use my memory. Where you took the tongs and you fed the tiger with the tongs.
3: Okay.
0: It was wild.
3: I was like,
0: this is crazy. All because I was on the radio.
3: Isn't
0: by
3: that
0: the
3: crazy?
0: Way. You couldn't, yeah. They'll let radio people do whatever they
3: Anything,
0: want.
3: Like, I know. Oh,

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2: 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Lots to talk about, including just who came up with the idea of her flying through the air in a window for her tour. So all that and more coming up tomorrow. 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
1: It's the Rob and Holly Show. I'm Coop in for Rob. Coming up in the Hollywood preview review. I saw this come up when I was watching some other movie in the theaters, and I was an immediate yes when I saw the trailer, Holly.
2: It's funny that you say that because I was like, does this really need to be in a theater? Like, really? We'll tell you what movie it is and whether it's worth a watch coming up.

0: Updated weather every hour with your Bay Country forecast.
1: Chance of thunderstorms tonight, otherwise partly cloudy skies. Lows dip down to about 74. Winds out of the southwest at around 5 miles an hour. Lots of sunshine tomorrow. Highs level off around 91. Mainly cloudy skies expected tomorrow night. Chance of thunderstorms. Lows dip down to about 74. With your Bay Country weather, I'm meteorologist Megan Mulford. Currently, it's 74 degrees.
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1: This is Robin Holly's Hollywood Review.
2: We were talking about this fairly recently. I am a boring history nerd, and so when I saw this trailer pop up in theaters, I was like, yes, this looks so good.
0: And it is the story of young Washington, the man who rose from surveying land to leading armies to fight for America. 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
3: What happened, Washington? 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
4: How are you alive?
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6: You have no military service.
7: You are a boy.
6: You are not British, yet they send you to speak for them. So that when you fail, they'll have someone to blame.
4: What are you called?
8: My name is George Washington.
2: Come on, Holly. Like, I'm a yes. I get so excited hearing that. Like, I'm all in.
0: Historical-ish movie about America's first president. Does it need to be on the big screen? I don't know. I guess maybe the battles would be kind of cool to see.
2: Super cool,
0: you know?
2: With the sound and everything that you get in a theater. Yeah, definitely.
0: So it's a yes for you, Coop?
2: Yes, yes, yes, yes.
0: It's, unfortunately, it's a no for me. I'm so sorry. Wah, wah, wah, wah. It's called Young Washington.

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1: I feel like 7-Eleven may have done this specifically because it's my husband's birthday, which he is 7-Eleven.
2: Yeah.
1: It's 7-Eleven Slurpee 60th anniversary. And to celebrate, they have made Mountain Dew confetti chill Slurpee. And he loves Mountain Dew.
2: Sounds
1: so
2: delicious.
1: I was like, add some confetti to it. Are you kidding me? He's going to be so excited.
2: So wait, there's actual confetti in the drink, or is it like little?
1: Well, it's like colorful,
2: sugar,
1: like little
2: crystal thingies.
1: Yes, yes, yes, yes. So it looks like confetti, or like sprinkles or whatever on the top, which is very birthday, right?
2: It is super birthday for your husband, 100%.
1: And then to add the thing that you get a free Slurpee, I'm like, come on.

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2: All right, so the headline reads, Holly, new magic mushroom makes users see tiny gnome people. Gnome people.
3: Like little people.
2: Yeah.
3: By the way, scientists have no idea how it's doing that because I was like, what do you mean they have no idea? It's a magic mushroom. And they're like, no. Like the whatever is in mushrooms to make you like see colors and see things is not actually in this particular mushroom. But if you eat it, you are able to see the tiny gnome people that apparently have been there all along.
2: Which is like, I feel like younger me is like, dude, this is the Rice Krispies people in real life, the little snap, crackle, and pop. But then yes. Grown up me is like, why is snap, crackle, and pop real right now?
3: You're like, that should not be right.

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1: Coming up, Cristela Alonso and the Last Laugh on lying to prospective employees.
0: And coming up, I want to talk about these girls that were on a horse, like, trail ride. And then they heard these, what they describe as apocalyptic sounds.
1: Oh, that's terrifying.
0: What they found coming up.

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1: Chance of thunderstorms tonight, otherwise partly cloudy skies. Lows dip down to about 74. Winds out of the southwest at around 5 miles an hour. Lots of sunshine tomorrow. Highs level off around 91. Mainly cloudy skies expected tomorrow night. Chance of thunderstorms. Lows dip down to about 74. With your Bay Country weather, I'm meteorologist Megan Mulford. Right now, it's 75 degrees.
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1: All right, Holly. So they're on a horse ride. They hear quote unquote apocalyptic sounds, and as you do, you go towards the sounds.
2: These girls are nuts, by the way. I'm just throwing this out there. They're probably barrel racers happened on a trail ride because they hear these insane sounds, which the only way that they describe them is they were apocalyptic. And I'm like, okay, but if you heard that, why are you not going away? But these girls are like, no, we're going to investigate, which tells me they had beer on this trip. I don't know if they did, but I'm guessing that they did. But here's what's insane. They ended up finding like little solar powered Bluetooth speakers that were playing the sounds.
1: That's
2: creepy. What? That's creepy. That's creepy enough where I'm like, why? They couldn't figure out like who put them there, just that there's these awful sounds that someone purposely put there, clearly.
1: Here's the thing.
2: And
1: so if it's a Bluetooth speaker, then you have to be relatively close by to play on that.
2: That's right. And that's why they needed to run away.
1: What?
2: I know. So they never figured out like what was up with it. They didn't get off their horses or anything like that. They just ran away. But like, how crazy is that?
1: That is
2: crazy. When you hear the sounds, people, go the

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1: It's the last laugh with Rob and Holly.
2: Time for the last laugh. Cristela Alonso is talking about lying to prospective employers.
0: I hate to say it, but I'm in support of this.
3: Me too. You guys ever lied so much on a resume, you're actually shocked that they gave you the job? That's awesome, right? Like, you lie so much, you want to have a talk with the company to make sure they're not messing with you, you know? Hey, psst, come here. Are you sure about this? Look at me, look at my resume. Do I look like an astronaut?

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1: It's the Rob and Holly Show. I'm Coop in for Rob. Thanks so much for listening to the show tomorrow. You don't want to miss the Friday Takeover.
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1: At Robin Holly Show on socials. If you haven't done it yet, there's at Giddy Up Holly. And me, I'm only here for a couple more days. Then you got Rob back at Coop Radio Show. Holly, I have this happens every summer. I call it the Summer of George. If you're a big Seinfeld fan, you'll understand the reference. My wife and kids are going out of town for 5 days. So it's just me and the dogs for 5 days. And it's glorious.
2: Glory.
0: You're never going to put on pants, are you?
1: No pants, which is why I was going to say, if you happen to see anything pop up on my Instagram story, maybe just pass it, because I probably didn't mean to post that during the Summer of George.
0: Oh my God.
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0: don't need triple Doppler. We've got meteorologist Megan Mulford. Here's your Bay Country weather.
1: Chance of thunderstorms overnight, otherwise partly cloudy skies. Lows level off around 74. Winds out of the west, 5 to 10 miles an hour. Highs level off around 91. Friday, lots of sunshine. Chance of thunderstorms Friday night. Lows dip down to about 74. Mainly cloudy skies expected. With your Bay Country weather, I'm meteorologist Megan Mulford. Currently, 75.
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0: today's country and your hourly forecast. Time for the 411 with meteorologist Megan Mulford and Bay Country Weather.
1: Chance of thunderstorms overnight, otherwise partly cloudy skies. Lows level off around 74. Winds out of the west, 5 to 10 miles an hour. Highs level off around 91 Friday. Lots of sunshine. Chance of thunderstorms Friday night. Lows dip down to about 74. Mainly cloudy skies expected. With your Bay Country Weather, I'm meteorologist Megan Mulford. Currently 75.
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0: Updated weather every hour with your Bay Country forecast.
1: Mainly clear overnight with a low of 74. West winds 5 to 10 miles an hour. Friday, 91. Chance for storms. Friday night, 74. Upper 80s. Saturday, with a chance of thunderstorms. Turning cooler Sunday, with highs in the low 80s and scattered showers possible. With your Bay Country weather, I'm meteorologist Megan Mulford. Currently, it's 73 degrees.
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0: Megan's got your forecast every hour with Bay Country Weather.
1: Mainly clear overnight with a low of 73. Westerly winds 5 to 10 miles an hour. Highs around 91. Friday, lots of sunshine. Mainly cloudy skies expected Friday night. Chance for storms, lows around 74. Chance of thunderstorms Saturday. Slight chance for showers on Sunday. With your Bay Country weather, I'm meteorologist Megan Mulford. Right now, it's 73 degrees.
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0: don't need triple Doppler. We've got meteorologist Megan Mulford. Here's your Bay Country weather.
1: Mainly clear overnight with a low of 74. West winds 5 to 10 miles an hour. Highs level off around 91 Friday. Lots of sunshine. Partly cloudy skies Friday night. Chance of thunderstorms 74. Daytime highs approaching 87 Saturday with a chance of thunderstorms 87 Sunday. With your Bay Country weather, I'm meteorologist Megan Mulford. Right now, it's 75 degrees.
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0: today's country and your hourly forecast. Time for the 411 with meteorologist Megan Mulford and Bay Country Weather.
1: 91 today, under mainly clear skies. Winds out of the west, 5 to 10 miles an hour. Partly cloudy tonight. Chance of thunderstorms, lows around 74. Chance for storms again, tomorrow, 87. A mix of clouds and sunshine and dry, Sunday and Monday, with highs in the low 80s. With your Bay Country weather, I'm meteorologist Megan Mulford. Right now, 75.
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2: This is the Ag Radio Network Farm News. I'm Tom Cassidy with Tim Slezarczyk.
3: The Department of Justice has an investigation into major meat packers, and it's been gaining momentum recently amid new reports on cattle market practices. Some of the new developments in the ongoing investigation into the largest meat processors in the U.S. is renewing focus on questions that have been long-standing about competition in the cattle market. A new report offers first meaningful updates on how the investigation is progressing, signaling that federal officials are taking a deeper look at the structure of the beef supply chain. Department of Justice is focusing specifically on the Big Four, Tyson, Cargill, JBS, and National Beef, examining potential, quote, criminal anti-competitive conduct. This won't be the first time that this investigation has been going on. Those four companies are estimated to control roughly 80 to 85% of U.S. beef processing capacity, a level of concentration that's drawn scrutiny from producers, lawmakers, and economists for years, decades even. Reports indicate the investigation is examining whether meat packers engaged in illegal coordination or agreements related to cattle procurement and pricing behavior. For many producers, the concerns center on the growing gap between boxed beef prices and the price paid for live cattle, as well as the limited number of buyers that are available, especially in certain regions. Industry analysts have long noted that when fewer packers dominate the market, it reduces competition for cattle and potentially pressures prices at the producer level, even during periods of strong consumer demand for beef. The investigation is coming amid ongoing concerns about rising beef prices for consumers, tying the issue of market concentration to broader food price inflation. The latest investigation follows a similar effort that was launched in 2020. That probe stretched over several years but had limited public detail. Reports surfaced last fall indicating the Department of Justice closed that investigation with no charges.
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3: Cattle on feed for the nation on April 1st was down 1%, with cattle and calves on feed for the slaughter market and large capacity feedlots of 1,000 or more totaled 11.6 million head on April 1st. That inventory, 1% below April 1st of a year ago. Inventory included 7.25 million steers and steer calves, down slightly from the previous year. That group accounted for 63% of the total inventory of cattle on feed, with heifers and heifer calves accounting for 4.3 million head, down 1%. Placements in feedlots during March totaled 1.7 million. That was 7% below 2025, with net placements at 1,660,000 head. Placements the second lowest for March since the series began back in 1996. During March, placements of cattle and calves that were on the lighter side were 320,000 head, 6 weights 250,000, 7 weights 435, 8 weights at 474,000. The rest were in those very heavy cattle. Marketings of fed cattle in March totaled 1,630,000 head. That was 6% below 2025. Marketing's the second lowest for March since the series began in 1996, though heavier weights on those cattle has made beef about the same. Other disappearance did total about 50,000 head during March. That was 9% below 2025.
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0: Somerset County deputies are getting a life-saving upgrade. Thanks to a new grant from the County Health Department, every sheriff's patrol vehicle will soon be equipped with an automated external defibrillator. The move ensures deputies can provide critical care during cardiac emergencies before EMS arrives on the scene. Deputies will begin training with the new devices in the coming weeks. Pocomoke City Police Chief Arthur Rudy Hancock is retiring. After a 33-year career in law enforcement, Chief Hancock will step down on September 1st. He says he plans to take on a new challenge with Benelli USA. The department credits him with key improvements, including modernized equipment and more stable work environment. There's your news in 60 seconds on the Bay Country Breakfast.
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12: French fries. Good morning. Happy Friday. Bay Country Breakfast is on. 10th day of July, 2026. I'm Adam in the morning. We are powered by Pohanka of Salisbury. Highs today, 91, mainly clear. Say partly sunny. That's really what it is. Chance of scattered storms tonight, mainly cloudy. Lows dip down about 74. Had some much needed rain overnight. Ground's wet and even see some standing water. So that's good. Maybe we'll cut down on our need for precipitation here on Delmarva. Busy hour. Marine weather and tides, local sports, Sandpiper Marine Fishing Report. And 30 minutes nonstop always to get you going, get you moving. As the coffee's flowing and Taylor Swift is on, the Friday edition of the Bay Country Breakfast. Good morning.

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Good morning. Thanks for waking up with us. Nice weather day today. High around 91. Full forecast of meteorologist Megan Mulford is on the way. And the captain, C.L. Marshall, Sandpiper Marine Fishing Report, standing by. Shaboozy and Jelly Roll. This is Amen. Good morning.

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1: Hey, if you're an angler down on the Eastern Shore looking for something to do, here's your weekend's best bet. 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I'd recommend shallow divers with 60-pound leader material. If you're on the Bayside, take a look down below 40 and 40A in that general area, as the cobia bite's been pretty good. Weather's going to be good. 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Just off the beach, near shore wrecks are producing flying or triggerfish and the occasional spadefish. But keep on the lookout for the man in the brown suit. He's going to be showing up soon. 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
3: 91 today, under mainly clear skies. Winds out of the west, 5 to 10 miles an hour. Partly cloudy tonight. Chance of thunderstorms. Lows around 74. Chance for storms again tomorrow, 87. A mix of clouds and sunshine and dry Sunday and Monday, with highs in the low 80s. With your Bay Country weather, I'm meteorologist Megan Mulford. Right now, 75.
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0: Clear skies expected today with a high around 91 degrees. Good morning from the Bay Country Breakfast. Let's check sports.
1: Good morning, Delmarva. It's almost White Marlin open time. That's going to start up in August, early August. But I think I speak for everyone when I say we are all excited about the largest and richest billfish tournament in the world. Less than a month away. And if you want a chance to compete for life-changing prizes and a once-in-a-lifetime experience, you can with registration events on August 1st and 2nd at Harbor Island. On the 1st, it will start at 11 a.m. until about 5 p.m. And then on the 2nd, it will start at 11 a.m. until about 7 p.m. You can meet the team, you can register your boat, and most of all, make some money, right? You know, we got some big events that happen on that week. Teasers Cup at Sunset Grill. You got Marlin Fest in the Ocean City Inlet. Weigh-ins each day on Harbor Island. It's almost White Marlin open time. I can't wait. It's fishing season. It's peak summer season.
0: Always a good time. White Marlin open. That's sports on the Bay Country Breakfast from 47 ABC. Marine weather and tides coming up. Here's Parker McCollum. It's Burn It Down. Good morning. Happy Friday.

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0: All right, today on the Bay, west winds 5 to 10 knots with waves at 1 foot. Seaside today, west winds 10 to 15, diminishing 5 to 10 in the late morning and early afternoon. Then becoming southwest 10 to 15 late, seas 2 to 3 feet. Next high tide in Chrisfield, set for 9:20 a.m. Chincoteague Island. Your next high tide is 5:34 p.m. Deal Island Chance, next high tide is set for 10 o'clock a.m. Straight up and down. 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

0: Somerset County deputies are getting a life-saving upgrade. Thanks to a new grant from the County Health Department, every Sheriff's Patrol vehicle will soon be equipped with an automated external defibrillator. The move ensures deputies can provide critical care during cardiac emergencies before EMS arrives on the scene. Deputies will begin training with the new devices in the coming weeks. Pocomoke City Police Chief Arthur Rudy Hancock is retiring. After a 33-year career in law enforcement, Chief Hancock will step down on September 1st. He says he plans to take on a new challenge with Benelli USA. The department credits him with key improvements, including modernized equipment and more stable work environment. There's your news in 60 seconds on the Bay Country Breakfast. 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

Prairie's Cabin of Solo, Bay Country Breakfast. High today, 91, mainly clear skies. We'll call it partly sunny forecast. 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

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Bailey Zimmerman in 30 minutes nonstop with Zach Top, South of Sanity. 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

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Ways you can reach us. 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Lots of fun always going on there. Number one song in country this week belongs to Megan Maroney. This is Beautiful Things on the Bay Country Breakfast.

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1: 91 today, under mainly clear skies. Winds out of the west, 5 to 10 miles an hour. Partly cloudy tonight. Chance of thunderstorms, lows around 74. Chance for storms again, tomorrow, 87. A mix of clouds and sunshine and dry, Sunday and Monday, with highs in the low 80s. With your Bay Country weather, I'm meteorologist Megan Mulford. Right now, 77.
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2: 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Mark, it's been a busy morning in here. We've seen folks from all the way from Pocomo down to Eastville, so Lusby still covers the shore.
3: Absolutely. I mean, that's what we're all about. We're from, say, the Maryland-Virginia line all the way down to the Bay Bridge Tunnel, and then from Maryland-Virginia line pretty much around Salisbury.
2: All right, so what are folks buying right now with the hot days of summer here?
3: Refrigeration. 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I tell everybody, keep your house cool, and that'll help out on your refrigerator, because anything above 77, 78 is struggling. It's working hard. They're not made like they used to be.
2: So tell me about how those watermelons are doing.
3: I'm still worried. I got one really good one, and it's coming along, and I had to replant some other ones. It's the seeds I got from down the road. I'm not sure who gave me them. Not doing too well, but I'll tell you what. We had a tomato before the 4th of July, and we're going to have sweet corn before the 4th of July. That's hard to beat.
2: Well, my watermelons are doing great.
3: I did see a picture.
2: 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What's the phone number?
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Jason Aldean's on Bay Country 97.9. 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Never have to worry about not hearing one of Dustin Lynch's hits at his shows. He calls those songs setlist staples. That's also what he's calling his next album. August 26th, Dustin will release setlist staples, 10 number ones. Said these are the songs that have stayed with me and the fans from the very beginning, no matter how much new music I make. These are the records that always find their way back into the show. Become part of the soundtrack to so many memories over the years, and I love getting to relive those moments every night on stage. Collection goes all the way back to his first number one, Where It's At, and of course includes his collaborations with Mackenzie Porter and Jelly Roll. So looking forward to that one coming out. And Megan Maroney, always in the news. The word I can't even pronounce that. It's C-A-L-L-I-O-P-E. Calliope. There we go. Means beautiful voice. Sorry about that. Which makes it a perfect name for Megan Maroney's debut fragrance, even though I can't say it. Megan announced the perfume, which is described as a floral music, on socials with the website to the pre-order. On the site, she says, "Perfume is so much more than something you wear. Scent can instantly take you back to a moment you thought you'd forgotten. Capture a feeling you never want to let go of or become forever tied to a season of your life. It becomes part of first loves and fresh heart." I'm sorry. "And celebrates and heartbreaks. A little bit of every moment that somehow stay with us forever. That's exactly what I wanted Calliope to be. The bottle design for, it represents the Japanese art of, I can't say that either. The practice of repairing broken pottery with gold or silver." This is just way too much. Sorry. Calliope, it might be called that, but go to your store, favorite, store starting August 15th and ask for it. You'll probably have to say Megan Maroney's new cologne. Perfume. I don't know. I'm sorry about that. That was terrible. Not the perfume, but my delivery on that. All right. I think it's Calliope. I think it is. All right. That's Country Music News, powered by Jane and the Crew, Taws Insurance, Crisfield. 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There we go. Ella Langley. Her song's a little bit easier to say. It's Be Her, Bay Country Breakfast.

97.9, good morning. So the 101st Shinkatig Volunteer Fireman's Carnival is open again tonight. 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Also, Beach Buggies, Happy Days Dispensary in Princess Anne, and Allward Heating and Air Conditioning. 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

0: Somerset County deputies are getting a life-saving upgrade. Thanks to a new grant from the County Health Department, every Sheriff's Patrol vehicle will soon be equipped with an automated external defibrillator. The move ensures deputies can provide critical care during cardiac emergencies before EMS arrives on the scene. Deputies will begin training with the new devices in the coming weeks. Pocomoke City Police Chief Arthur Rudy Hancock is retiring. After a 33-year career in law enforcement, Chief Hancock will step down on September 1st. He says he plans to take on a new challenge with Benelli USA. The department credits him with key improvements, including modernized equipment and more stable work environment. There's your news in 60 seconds on the Bay Country Breakfast.
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1: Thomas Rhett, beautiful as you, Bay Country Breakfast. We'll see some sunshine today. Clear skies, high 91 degrees. 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

little crazy. We love the good news. It's Shaboozy on the Bay Country Breakfast. We've got not headline news coming up this hour. Jelly Roll, too. 30 minutes nonstop. Smack dab in the middle of it on a Friday morning with Lauren Elena and Chase Matthew. It's All My Exes, Bay Country Breakfast.

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We're close to the weekend, and Kate Michaels is going to welcome in the weekend with you this afternoon, starting at 3 p.m. Here's Megan Maroney, 6 months later, Bay Country.

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1: Daytime highs approaching 91. Today, under mainly clear skies, winds out of the west, 8 to 15 miles an hour. Chance of thunderstorms. Tonight, lows dip down to about 74, partly cloudy skies. Cloudy skies with a few peaks of sun. Tomorrow, chance of thunderstorms. Highs level off around 87. With your Bay Country weather, I'm meteorologist Megan Mulford. Right now, 79.
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2: 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July 10th, it's National French Fry Day, also National Kitten Day, National Pina Colada Day, also National Kebab Day, Don't Step on a Bee Day, and Pick Blueberries Day. Happy birthday. If it's your day on this July 10th, you are celebrating with actor Ron Glass. He was born on this day in 1945. Sofia Vergara, actress, is 53 today. Ronnie James Dio, born on this day in 1942, lead singer, of course, of the band Dio. Also, folk singer Arlo Guthrie is 78 years old today. Mavis Staples is 86, of the Staples sisters, the Staples singers. Jessica Simpson is 45 today. And Real Housewives of Beverly Hills star and American singer Erica Jane is 56. 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
1: You changed your name to McLovin? McLovin? 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What, are you trying to be an Irish R&B singer?
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1: This is not headline news.
0: Ah, here we go.
1: It's National Pina Colada Day.
0: All right.
1: It's okay to like them. Just please don't sing about it. Panera is running a promotion to celebrate Taylor Swift's wedding. And Meow Mix isn't? Talk about a wasted opportunity. Will and Jada Pinkett Smith reconciled. Chris Rock says he's slap happy to hear the news. And now a public service to cheating couples. Coldplay is performing at the FIFA World Cup halftime show.
0: Oh, come on, man.
1: And a new study says that sniffing chocolate makes you work harder at the gym. Good to know, but I still prefer cocaine. I mean caffeine.
0: Stop it.
1: This is not headline news.
0: Not headline news, guy. He'll get you every time. Come on, man. Luke Combs, Be By You, Bay Country Breakfast. Good morning.

0: Somerset County deputies are getting a life-saving upgrade. Thanks to a new grant from the County Health Department, every sheriff's patrol vehicle will soon be equipped with an automated external defibrillator. The move ensures deputies can provide critical care during cardiac emergencies before EMS arrives on the scene. Deputies will begin training with the new devices in the coming weeks. Pocomoke City Police Chief Arthur Rudy Hancock is retiring. After a 33-year career in law enforcement, Chief Hancock will step down on September 1st. He says he plans to take on a new challenge with Benelli USA. The department credits him with key improvements, including modernized equipment and more stable work environment. There's your news in 60 seconds on the Bay Country Breakfast.
1: Here at Lusby's Appliance Center, Market Street, Pocomoke City with Mark once again. Mark, it's been a busy morning in here. We've seen folks from all the way from Pocomoke down to Eastville. So Lusby still covers the shore.
2: Absolutely. I mean, that's what we're all about. We're from, say, the Maryland-Virginia line all the way down to the Bay Bridge Tunnel, and then from Maryland-Virginia line pretty much around Salisbury.
1: All right, so what are folks buying right now with the hot days of summer here?
2: Refrigeration. 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I tell everybody, keep your house cool, and that'll help out on your refrigerator, because anything above 77, 78 is struggling. It's working hard. They're not made like they used to be.
1: So tell me about how those watermelons are doing.
2: I'm still worried. I got one really good one, and it's coming along, and I had to replant some other ones. It's the seeds I got from down the road. I'm not sure who gave me them. Not doing too well, but I'll tell you what. We had a tomato before the 4th of July, and we're going to have sweet corn before the 4th of July. That's hard to beat.
1: Well, my watermelons are doing great.
2: I did see a picture.
1: I can't say the same for Mark. 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What's the phone number?
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It's going to be a good time for Second Friday tonight. In 30 minutes, nonstop is on the Bay Country Breakfast with Stella Lefty. 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

on Just In Case, Bay Country 97.9 and the Bay Country Breakfast. 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Here's Dan and Shay. I got a

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It's you, me, and Whiskey on the Bay Country Breakfast, powered by Pohanka of Salisbury. Good morning. I'm Adam in the morning. Full forecast with meteorologist Megan Mulford coming up. And Workday Laughs at the bottom of the hour. You know, your requests are always welcome. 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Morgan & Sons Pest Control Request Line, 833-886-3229. 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It's Jason Aldean. 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

0: 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Time to check in with meteorologist Megan Mulford with Bay Country Weather.
1: Daytime highs approaching 91 today, under mainly clear skies, winds out of the west, 8 to 15 miles an hour. Chance of thunderstorms tonight, lows dip down to about 74, partly cloudy skies. Cloudy skies with a few peaks of sun tomorrow. Chance of thunderstorms, highs level off around 87. With your Bay Country weather, I'm meteorologist Megan Mulford. Currently, it's 81 degrees.
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0: 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I'm Adam in the Morning, your host of the Bay Country Breakfast. 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
1: I really am addicted to cable news, and I think it's because they treat every story with the same level of importance, you know? There's the laser sound effects. It'll be like, pachoo! Are your kids having sex at the mall, you know? I don't even have kids. I'm like, are they? I gotta make sure they're not having sex at the mall. Like, fun are they having sex at the mall? It'll be like, pachoo! Insurgents blow up bus. I'm like, whoa, really puts the mall sex in perspective. That is much worse.
0: They're open today and Saturday until 2, the Golden Clover Cafe, Lounge and Finds on Facebook. 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

0: Somerset County deputies are getting a life-saving upgrade. Thanks to a new grant from the County Health Department, every sheriff's patrol vehicle will soon be equipped with an automated external defibrillator. The move ensures deputies can provide critical care during cardiac emergencies before EMS arrives on the scene. Deputies will begin training with the new devices in the coming weeks. Pocomoke City Police Chief Arthur Rudy Hancock is retiring. After a 33-year career in law enforcement, Chief Hancock will step down on September 1st. He says he plans to take on a new challenge with Benelli USA. The department credits him with key improvements, including modernized equipment and more stable work environment. There's your news in 60 seconds on the Bay Country Breakfast.
1: Here at Lusby's Appliance Center, Market Street, Pocomoke City with Mark once again. Mark, it's been a busy morning in here. We've seen folks from all the way from Pocomoke down to Eastville, so Lusby still covers the shore.
2: Absolutely. I mean, that's what we're all about. We're from, say, the Maryland-Virginia line all the way down to the Bay Bridge Tunnel, and then from Maryland-Virginia line pretty much around Salisbury.
1: All right, so what are folks buying right now with the hot days of summer here?
2: Refrigeration. 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I tell everybody, keep your house cool, and that will help out on your refrigerator, because anything above 77, 78 is struggling. It's working hard. They're not made like they used to be.
1: So tell me about how those watermelons are doing.
2: I'm still worried. I got one really good one, and it's coming along, and I had to replant some other ones. It's the seeds I got from down the road. I'm not sure who gave me them. Not doing too well, but I'll tell you what. We had a tomato before the 4th of July, and we're going to have sweet corn before the 4th of July. That's hard to beat.
1: Well, my watermelons are doing great.
2: I did see a picture.
1: I can't say the same for Mark. That's Mark Lusby, Lusby's Appliance Center, Pocomoke City. What's the phone number?
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puts a big red bow on the Friday, July 10th edition of the Bay Country Breakfast. Rich Drake is up next for your workday. He's got your All Request Lunch coming at noon and powered by Pohanka of Salisbury. And Kate Michaels is ready to welcome the weekend in with you and drive you home starting at 3. And we got news at the Rob and Holly Show. Rob will be back starting Monday. Hey, have a great weekend. Talk to you Monday morning.

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It is Rich Drake. We got your weather with meteorologist Megan Mulford on the way. 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

0: Updated weather every hour with your Bay Country forecast.
1: Daytime highs approaching 91 today under mainly clear skies. Winds out of the west, 8 to 15 miles an hour. Chance of thunderstorms tonight. Lows dip down to about 74. Partly cloudy skies. Cloudy skies with a few peaks of sun tomorrow. Chance of thunderstorms. Highs level off around 87. With your Bay Country weather, I'm meteorologist Megan Mulford. Right now, it's 83 degrees.
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It is Rich Drake. We got your weather with meteorologist Megan Mulford on the way. 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

0: Megan's got your forecast every hour with Bay Country Weather.
1: Daytime highs approaching 91 today, under mainly clear skies, winds out of the west 8 to 15 miles an hour. Chance of thunderstorms tonight, lows dip down to about 74, partly cloudy skies. Cloudy skies with a few peaks of sun tomorrow. Chance of thunderstorms, highs level off around 87. With your Bay Country weather, I'm meteorologist Megan Mulford. Currently, it's 84 degrees.
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dreaming. Today's country is Bay Country 97.9. It is Rich Drake, and thanks to Chris Field checking in today on the Thorns Marine text line, 443-216-9794. Here's Kenny Chesney, Carry On Bay Country.

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It is Rich Drake. And guess what? Local news is back on the Bay Country Breakfast 5 times daily. 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

0: When it comes to news, we are first in country. Country News Now. Cole Swindell tells us how he put his own twist on being a girl dad.
1: The term girl dad, I've heard it for years, long before I was one myself. And I think when, you know, I was like, how can we write this in a different way? And it's exactly what I would say if I went back and kind of updated my dad on my life. And I think when you see the title, you don't really know what's coming on this one, but that's what, you know, makes some songs special.
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We got your weather in less than 15 minutes, but we're keeping it commercial-free with Luke Bryan. 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

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It is Rich Drake. We got your weather with meteorologist Megan Bofer on the way. And catch the Sandpiper Reef Fishing Report powered by Suzuki every weekday morning at 6:15 on the Bay Country Breakfast with Adam. 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

0: don't need triple Doppler. We've got meteorologist Megan Mulford. Here's your Bay Country weather.
1: Lots of sunshine this afternoon with daytime highs approaching 91. Winds out of the west, 8 to 15 miles an hour. Chance of thunderstorms tonight. Lows dip down to about 74. Partly cloudy skies. Cloudy skies with a few peaks of sun tomorrow. Chance of thunderstorms. Daytime highs approaching 87. With your Bay Country weather, I'm meteorologist Megan Mulford. Right now, 88.
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0: 97.9 welcomes you to the 101st Shinkatig Volunteer Firemen's Carnival and Pony Penny. 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
1: 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Mark, it's been a busy morning in here. We've seen folks from all the way from Pocomoke down to Eastville, so Lusby still covers the shore.
2: Absolutely. I mean, that's what we're all about. We're from, say, the Maryland-Virginia line all the way down to the Bay Bridge Tunnel, and then from Maryland-Virginia line pretty much around Salisbury.
1: All right, so what are folks buying right now with the hot days of summer here?
2: Refrigeration. 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I tell everybody, keep your house cool, and that will help out on your refrigerator, because anything above 77 to 78 is struggling. It's working hard. They're not made like they used to be.
1: So tell me about how those watermelons are doing.
2: I'm still worried. I got one really good one, and it's coming along, and I had to replant some other ones. It's the seeds I got from down the road. I'm not sure who gave me them. Not doing too well, but I'll tell you what. We had a tomato before the 4th of July, and we're going to have sweet corn before the 4th of July. That's hard to beat.
1: Well, my watermelons are doing great.
2: I did see a picture.
1: I can't say the same for Mark. 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What's the phone number?
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It is Rich Drake. We got your weather with meteorologist Megan Beaufort on the way. 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

0: today's country and your hourly forecast. Time for the 411 with meteorologist Megan Mulford and Bay Country weather.
1: Lots of sunshine this afternoon with daytime highs approaching 91. Winds out of the west, 8 to 15 miles an hour. Chance of thunderstorms. Tonight, lows dip down to about 74. Partly cloudy skies. Cloudy skies with a few peaks of sun. Tomorrow, chance of thunderstorms. Daytime highs approaching 87. With your Bay Country weather, I'm meteorologist Megan Mulford. Currently, 88.
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1: 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Mark, it's been a busy morning in here. We've seen folks from all the way from Pocomoke down to Eastville, so Lusby still covers the shore.
2: Absolutely. I mean, that's what we're all about. We're from the state of Maryland, Virginia line all the way down to the Bay Bridge Tunnel, and then from Maryland, Virginia line pretty much around Salisbury.
1: All right, so what are folks buying right now with the hot days of summer here?
2: Refrigeration. 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I tell everybody, keep your house cool, and that'll help out on your refrigerator because anything above 77, 78 is struggling. It's working hard. They're not made like they used to be.
1: So tell me about how those watermelons are doing.
2: I'm still worried. I got one really good one, and it's coming along, and I had to replant some other ones. It's the seeds I got from down the road. I'm not sure who gave me them. Not doing too well, but I'll tell you what. We had a tomato before the 4th of July, and we're going to have sweet corn before the 4th of July. That's hard to beat.
1: Well, my watermelons are doing great.
2: I did see a picture.
1: I can't say the same for Mark. 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What's the phone number?
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It is Rich Drake. We got your weather with meteorologist Megan Mulford on the way. And make sure you spend tonight and every weeknight with the Rob and Holly Show exclusively here on Bay Country. 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

0: Updated weather every hour with your Bay Country forecast.
1: Chance of thunderstorms this afternoon. Otherwise, sunshine mixed with clouds at times. Daytime highs approaching 91. Westerly winds 8 to 15 miles an hour. Mainly cloudy skies expected tonight. Slight chance of thunderstorms. Lows dip down to about 74. Chance of thunderstorms tomorrow. Daytime highs approaching 86. Mainly cloudy skies. With your Bay Country weather, I'm meteorologist Megan Mulford. Right now, 88.
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Today's country, it's Bay Country 97.9. Happy Friday, everybody. I'm Kate Michaels. How's your day going so far? We've made it well into your Friday workday. Hopefully, perhaps, maybe you can get out a little early. Perhaps, maybe you took the whole Friday off and you've already started your weekend. Or perhaps maybe you are just working with no end in sight. Either way, music is for everyone, and we've got some of your favorite country music coming up. Josh Ross and Lainey Wilson on the way for you. Low Cash right now. This is a good one. You can sing along to it. It's Wrong Hearts on Bay Country.

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0: 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Drummond, Inc.
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Josh Ross on Bay Country 97.9. Did you get some of that glorious rain last night? Some of us saw storms. At least most of us saw a good amount of nice, steady rain, and it was like manna from heaven. I was so happy to see that. So is there more in our future? Don't know for sure. We will find out. Your weekend forecast is coming up after John Morgan on Bay Country.

0: Megan's got your forecast every hour with Bay Country Weather.
1: Chance of thunderstorms this afternoon. Otherwise, sunshine mixed with clouds at times. Daytime highs approaching 91. Westerly winds 8 to 15 miles an hour. Mainly cloudy skies expected tonight. Slight chance of thunderstorms. Lows dip down to about 74. Chance of thunderstorms tomorrow. Daytime highs approaching 86. Mainly cloudy skies. With your Bay Country weather, I'm meteorologist Megan Mulford. Right now, it's 90 degrees.
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You know, July is a very busy month, and we have a lot of fun stuff to look forward to. Get details about events such as the Snow Hill River Fest coming up in a couple of weeks. 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

Ace Country, it's Bay Country 97.9. Well, guys, the winning just continues around here with the Bay Country Breakfast. We've teamed up with the Delaware State Fair to send you out for a night of live music. Wake up with Adam on the Bay Country Breakfast for your chance to pick up tickets to see Ann Wilson and special guest Lena Crawford. That's Thursday, July the 30th at the 2026 Delaware State Fair in Harrington. When you hear the cue to call, jump on the Morgan & Sons Pest Control request line. That number is 833-TUNE-BAY. It's 833-TUNE-BAY. Make sure you have that number handy. You're going to need it so you can score a pair of tickets to the show and fair admission as well. This is going to be incredible. What a good show. If you don't know Ann Wilson or Lena Crawford, I highly recommend you look into it. These girls are fabulous. And what am I talking about? Of course, you know who they are and are familiar with their music. They are just spectacular. So you'll pick up tickets, fair admission as well. If you want more info about tickets to great shows, visit DelawareStateFair.com. 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

Sam Hunt on today's country. We're Bay Country 97.9. Thomas Rhett coming up for your Friday afternoon. We'll hear from Bailey Zimmerman. And we've been giving you tickets to see this guy at the Delaware State Fair. 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It's Hudson Westbrook. 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

It ain't a bad life, ain't that right? It's Thomas Rhett on Bay Country 97.9. Good Friday afternoon. Tucker Wetmore's coming up. Your weekend forecast is on the way after this. The latest from Taylor Swift. It's a good one. It's catchy. It's Bay Country.

0: don't need triple Doppler. We've got meteorologist Megan Mulford. Here's your Bay Country weather.
1: Slight chance of thunderstorms tonight. Otherwise, mainly cloudy skies expected. Lows dip down to about 74. Winds out of the southwest at around 5 miles an hour. More clouds than sun tomorrow. Chance for storms. Highs around 86. Mainly cloudy skies tomorrow night. Chance of thunderstorms. Lows around 70. With your Bay Country weather, I'm meteorologist Megan Mulford. Currently, 90.
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Today's country, we're Bay Country 97.9. Well, tonight is the night in Chincoteague that carnival opens back up. Tonight and tomorrow night, it's the 101st Chincoteague Volunteer Firemen's Carnival. And of course, we've got the pony swim to look forward to very soon. We are so excited. We're bringing you some extra special coverage this year from that. So you are going to want to stick with us as we give you the play-by-play of the pony swim. And of course, again, the carnival opening up tonight and tomorrow night. Head over to our website to get details about that. 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Don't miss the Chincoteague Volunteer Firemen's 101st Carnival and Pony Swim. I'll be making my way to the carnival tonight. Looking forward to that in an unofficial capacity, but I'm going to be there and I'm so very excited. Again, it's tonight and tomorrow night for this week. And we, of course, have dates, details, everything you need on our website, BayCountry97.9.com.

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6: 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Mark, it's been a busy morning in here. We've seen folks from all the way from Pocomoke down to Eastville. So Lusby still covers the shore.
7: Absolutely. I mean, that's what we're all about. We're from, say, the Maryland-Virginia line all the way down to the Bay Bridge Tunnel, and then from Maryland-Virginia line pretty much around Salisbury.
6: All right, so what are folks buying right now with the hot days of summer here?
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6: So tell me about how those watermelons are doing.
7: Well, I'm still worried. 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
6: 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What's the phone number?
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Post Malone and Morgan Wallen on Bay Country 97.9. Happy Friday. Happy 5 o'clock on a Friday. Oh, what a glorious sound that is. And I got some really good music to celebrate the 5 o'clock hour. Luke Bryan, Riley Green, Kane Brown. This, the latest from Kenny Chesney. This has become a huge hit. Of course it has already. 35 years.

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Country. We're Bay Country 97.9. I'm Kate Michaels. Good Friday evening. I got Hardy coming up for you. A look at your weekend forecast and Luke Bryan. She's country and she knows it. It's Bay Country.

0: today's country, and your hourly forecast. Time for the 411 with meteorologist Megan Mulford and Bay Country Weather.
1: Slight chance of thunderstorms tonight. Otherwise, mainly cloudy skies expected. Lows dip down to about 74. Winds out of the southwest at around 5 miles an hour. More clouds than sun tomorrow. Chance for storms. Highs around 86. Mainly cloudy skies tomorrow night. Chance of thunderstorms. Lows around 70. With your Bay Country weather, I'm meteorologist Megan Mulford. Right now, 88.
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3: 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Mark, it's been a busy morning in here. We've seen folks from all the way from Pocomoke down to Eastville, so Lusby still covers the shore.
4: Absolutely. I mean, that's what we're all about. We're from, say, the Maryland-Virginia line all the way down to the Bay Bridge Tunnel, and then from Maryland-Virginia line pretty much around Salisbury.
3: All right, so what are folks buying right now with the hot days of summer here?
4: Refrigeration. 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I tell everybody, keep your house cool, and that will help out on your refrigerator, because anything above 77 to 78 is struggling. It's working hard. They're not made like they used to be.
3: So tell me about how those watermelons are doing.
4: Well, I'm still worried. I got one really good one, and it's coming along, and I had to replant some other ones. 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I'm not sure who gave me them. Not doing too well, but I'll tell you what. We had a tomato before the 4th of July, and we're going to have sweet corn before the 4th of July. That's hard to beat.
3: Well, my watermelons are doing great.
4: I did see a picture.
3: 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What's the phone number?
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1: 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I'm Kate Michaels. You know, we are finally giving you a reason to look forward to Mondays. That's right. It's Everything Beach Monday with the Salty Pelican. 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

When it comes to news, we're first in country. Country News Now. Alan Jackson announced he's releasing a live album of his final Nashville show with songs like this with George Strait.

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Bay Country 97.9. I'm Kate Michaels. Happy Friday afternoon, evening. I guess we have made it through a big part of Friday. Hopefully most of, if not all, of your work day and even better work week is behind you. We are getting into the weekend. So what better way to celebrate than with some fantastic music and maybe this motivation, inspiration, cautionary tale, all those things rolled into one. It's Zach John King on Bay Country.

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We got to look at your weekend forecast. What is in store for us? That's coming up for you soon after this one. This is pretty new, like brand new, from Lainey Wilson, John Mayer. It's so much fun. It's Phone Keys Wallet on Bay Country.

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1: Slight chance of thunderstorms tonight. Otherwise, mainly cloudy skies expected. Lows dip down to about 74. Winds out of the southwest at around 5 miles an hour. More clouds than sun tomorrow. Chance for storms. Highs around 86. Mainly cloudy skies tomorrow night. Chance of thunderstorms. Lows around 70. With your Bay Country weather, I'm meteorologist Megan Mulford. Right now, 88.
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Today's country is Bay Country 97.9. That's just about going to do it for me, Kate Michaels, on this Friday afternoon. Don't forget to stick around with Rob and Holly show, Holly and Coop this evening. But this is the Friday night takeover that we have been waiting for. Megan Maroney will be here. It's going to be incredible. I'm so excited for this one. Friday Night Takeover with Megan Maroney. 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And again, Rob and Holly show kicking off right around 7 o'clock. This weekend, going to be a lot of fun. Enjoy it. Enjoy some great weather. And Monday morning, tune in with Adam and the Bay Country Breakfast to win big concert tickets. Everything Beach on Monday morning as well. It's always a great way to start your day and your week right here on Bay Country. Have a good one.

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2: It's the Rob and Holly Show. I'm Coop in for Rob, and it's the Friday Takeover. Megan Maroney's here.
3: Okay, do you see my white boots? You see them? You see them? I'm wearing pink.
2: Yes.
3: I got white boots. I have been so excited about it. Megan Maroney, by the way, she has a lot of new things. Like, she's on tour. She has a new dog. Her dog. Mm-hmm. We have to talk about her dog as well, because I heard she's bringing it into the studio. So that is really exciting for me, because you know I love dogs.

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1: Ella Langley is not the only one with her very own scent, Holly. There's another big country star jumping into that world.
2: Oh my God, I cannot wait because I have Ella Langley's perfume, which is it's called like Be Her or Noise or something like that. I can never tell what the bottle says because it says both things. But it smells so good. Yeah, so yeah. I'm excited to see who it is and we'll tell you coming up next.

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1: Slight chance of thunderstorms tonight. Otherwise, mainly cloudy skies expected. Lows dip down to about 74. Winds out of the southwest at around 5 miles an hour. More clouds than sun tomorrow. Chance for storms. Highs around 86. Mainly cloudy skies tomorrow night. Chance of thunderstorms. Lows around 70. With your Bay Country weather, I'm meteorologist Megan Mulford. Right now, it's 84 degrees.
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3: It's the Rob and Holly Show. I'm Coop in for Rob. We were talking about Ella Langley. She has her scent out, which actually you have, Holly, but now Megan Maroney's jumping into the scene.
4: Her scent launches in stores August 15th, and the perfume, she says, she describes as floral music.
3: Floral music. Okay, so that to me sounds like hippie vibe, right? Because if I hear floral music, I'm thinking of that old 70s pattern with the flower, you know?
4: Yes, yes, yes. And the scent is called Calliope.
3: Okay.
4: Calliope. C-A-L-L-I-O-P-E. My vocabulary is not good enough to know that word ever. But that, it means beautiful voiced.

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0: 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I love Taylor Swift too. Mm-hmm. And her brand new dog, Boots, coming up.

0: welcomes you to the 101st Shinkatigue Volunteer Firemen's Carnival and Pony Penny. 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
1: 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Mark, it's been a busy morning in here. We've seen folks from all the way from Pocomoke down to Eastville, so Lusby still covers the shore.
2: Absolutely. I mean, that's what we're all about. We're from, say, the Maryland-Virginia line all the way down to the Bay Bridge Tunnel, and then from Maryland-Virginia line pretty much around Salisbury.
1: All right, so what are folks buying right now with the hot days of summer here?
2: Refrigeration. 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I tell everybody, keep your house cool, and that'll help out on your refrigerator, because anything above 77 to 78 is struggling. It's working hard. They're not made like they used to be.
1: So tell me about how those watermelons are doing.
2: I'm still worried. I got one really good one, and it's coming along, and I had to replant some other ones. It's the seeds I got from down the road. I'm not sure who gave me them. Not doing too well, but I'll tell you what. We had a tomato before the 4th of July, and we're going to have sweet corn before the 4th of July. That's hard to beat.
1: Well, my watermelons are doing great.
2: I did see a picture.
1: I can't say the same for Mark. 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What's the phone number?
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3: Hi, Megan. Hey. I heard that your dog is with you.
4: Yes, she is. Bootsy, come here. Bootsy. She's standing on the table. Come on, this way, this way.
3: Oh, I'm like, immediately this, she's getting trained. She's trained. She's working on it.
4: Yeah.
3: Oh my God, stop. Stop.
4: She's stop here. It.
3: She's so cute. Look at her. She's beautiful. So is she a cockapoo?
4: She's a mini Australian Labradoodle.
3: Okay. So she's smart and cute.
4: Yeah.
3: That's what that is.
4: We're working on the smart part for sure.
3: Okay. Well, she's a puppy. The second that I heard your dog's name is Boots, I immediately started singing like Shania's, "Whose bed have your boots been?" Do you sing to her? Are you like...
4: Yeah, I like singing Boots, Scootin' Boogie to her. Hardy, I woke up in my boots this morning. Yeah.
3: Yeah,
4: I can see it. And her middle name is Withifer, so her full name is Boots Withifer Maroney for Apple Bottom Jeans, Boots with the Fur. Yeah.
3: Stop it. That is fantastic. That's the best dog name.
4: Yep, she's a cutie. Her main nickname right now is Booty. Booty Scooty Wooty is a good one. Yeah, exactly. Bootsy Wootsy is a good one. Yeah, it kind of... She has a lot of nicknames.